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1: We've unlocked the vaults, and we're replaying Casey Kasem's American Top 40, The 80s. This week is from October 5th, 1985. That's when Bryan Adams had a one-night love affair. Tears for Fears were falling head over heels. Madonna wanted to dress you up. And Loverboy was loving every minute of it. You'll hear those songs, all the top 40 hits, and the long-distance dedications from October 5th, 1985, right here on Casey Kasem's American Top 40, The 80s.
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We are the True North Strong and Free. 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
1: Good morning. Fuel prices are down in New Brunswick today. Regular self-serve gas dropped 0.6 cents to a new maximum price of $1.952 a liter. Diesel is down 5.6 cents this morning to a new maximum price of $2.696 a liter. And furnace oil is down 3.5 cents today to $2.657 a liter. Elsewhere, the provincial government has announced free RSV vaccines for all newborns. The new program means all babies born between April 1st and October 12th can now get immunized at a public health clinic or by their doctor, and babies born October 13th to March 31st of 2027 can get immunized before being discharged from the hospital. Premier Susan Holt says government is aiming to make it easier to protect babies from a serious illness while also reducing pressure on hospitals. Dr. Eve Legere, Chief Medical Officer of Health, says timing matters for RSV immunizations, and doing so in October, just before the season begins, means babies will have the best protection. And the Auditor General says NB Power customers could be on the hook for $384 million in deferred electricity costs. Paul Martin's report found the utility's rate rider lets it collect the gap between forecast and actual costs from customers later. That means future ratepayers will pay more. The recovery period has grown from 2 years to 8. Martin says NB Power must improve its performance and limit further growth, or future ratepayers could face added costs for years. Customers already pay these deferred costs through a separate charge on their monthly bills. Atlantic Canadians are overwhelmingly in favor of Alberta remaining a part of Canada. A new poll from Narrative Research finds 87% of Atlantic Canadians support the province staying a part of the country. Similar numbers were found for most other provinces, with Quebec residents the lowest, but still at 74% support. Alberta will hold a referendum October 19th asking if people want to remain in Canada or to hold a second binding referendum on separation. Over to sports on the diamonds, Atlanta beat the Phillies 6-2 to advance to the divisional series against the Dodgers tomorrow. On the ice, the Kraken doused the Flames 6-1. The Oilers outscored Vancouver 9-7. Locally, the Western Valley Panthers on the road for their season opener tonight against Southern Sting. Coach Mike Weeks tells our newsroom the team is ready to face off against last year's regular season champs.
2: We've narrowed down to a 23-man roster. I think we have a good-looking team on the ice. So St. John are a strong team. Most of their guys are back from last year, and they won the regular season. So a good test right off the bat to see where we're at.
1: 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Puck drops at 7:30. The Warriors are on the road Saturday night to play the St. Stephen County Moose. Now you're up to date. I'm Jen Nicholson. And here's a look at your latest Environment Canada forecast. You can expect mainly cloudy skies, showers through the day, 5 to 10 millimeters expected, a high at 20 degrees, but that temperature falling back to 14 this afternoon. Showers ending overnight, then clearing, but we'll see 5 to 10 millimeters, lows down to plus 5 with the risk of frost. Sunshine on the way Saturday, a high at 18 degrees. More sunshine for Sunday with a high steady at 18.

0: The Wave, that is music from Bob Seger and the Silver Bullet Band. It is 6:00, well, just about ready to flip over to 6:08 here in a moment. I'll give you a time check when it's
1: People must wonder if we just look at clocks all day. And we do. Everything we do is based on timing.
0: Yes.
1: It's hard to explain that to people, but I live my life based on like 3.5 increments usually or 4 minute time. Mm-hmm. You know what I mean?
0: Got a nice note from a listener this morning. Just a shout out to Keith. He's listening this morning. Keith. Hey, Keith. I know you want more Madonna in the playlist, but I can only do so much for you, bud.
1: We'll do what we can.
0: Enjoy that coffee this morning.
2: As much as

0: 94.1 The Wave. That is music from The Pursuit of Happiness on this Friday morning, Jen. It is your last day for a week or so. You're going to have a little break.
1: I am?
0: Yes.
1: just kidding.
0: Just a friendly reminder that you are on vacation next week and everything is going to run absolutely spick and span.
1: Should I get somebody to come in and sit here though?
0: Just, I don't know.
1: I could prop up like the pillow or something just to look like a person sitting here.
0: Something to bounce ideas off of. Like this Facebook topic this morning, Jen. Okay. What do you have a preference of, say, Miracle Whip, which they term as salad dressing, or real mayo?
1: I'm going to admit that I'm really dumb on this because I don't know the difference. I know everybody's out there going, what? I don't know the difference.
0: Yeah, there's definitely a difference.
1: I would grab either one, not knowing there's a difference. Mm-hmm. Who's with me on that?
0: All right. Let us know on Facebook this morning which one you prefer.
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6: And here's a look at your latest Environment Canada forecast. You can expect mainly cloudy skies, showers through the day, 5 to 10 millimeters expected, a high at 20 degrees, but that temperature falling back to 14 this afternoon. Showers ending overnight, then clearing, but we'll see 5 to 10 millimeters, lows down to plus 5 with the risk of frost. Sunshine on the way Saturday, a high at 18 degrees.

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1: Good morning. A proposed new pipeline from Alberta to the BC coast has become the first to be designated as a project of national interest. The designation announced yesterday under the Building Canada Act means the Pacific Link pipeline will now go to a consolidated fast-tracked approval process that could see the pipeline completed by 2032 or 33. Prime Minister Mark Carney says the pipeline is in the best interest of Canada's sovereignty and economic security.
2: Today, 90% of Alberta's oil goes to the U.S. Pacific Link will materially reduce that dependence by allowing us to export an additional 1 million barrels a day to growing markets in Asia. That means more customers, more choice, higher prices for all Canadian energy producers.
1: Both the federal and Alberta governments say the project could add up to $30 billion to Canada's annual GDP and create up to 140,000 jobs. Both governments would own a 45% stake in the pipeline. Indigenous communities will also be offered an ownership stake of at least 10% or more through consultations with government. High rent is the top concern for New Brunswick tenants, according to a provincial survey. Housing Minister David Hickey says around 2,800 people responded as the government reviews the Residential Tenancies Act. Two-thirds were tenants. They also flagged slow repairs, unclear eviction rules, and delays at the tenant-landlord relations office. A 3% annual rent cap has been in place for 2 years. Fredericton advocate Matthew Hayes tells CBC loopholes still allow bigger increases when units turn over, leases are fixed term, or landlords claim capital improvements. Average rent was around $1,300 a month last fall. Hickey says new policy steps are expected this fall. The subsidy housing waitlist now stands at 14,000 households. A sexual assault charge against actor Mike Smith, best known as Bubbles on the Trailer Park Boys, has been dismissed. In a statement, Trailer Park Boys, Inc. says the charge was dismissed in court yesterday. 3 days had been set aside for Smith's sexual assault trial, which stemmed from an alleged incident in 2017. The actor has pleaded not guilty to the charge. Court documents did not detail the allegations against Smith, but he has been barred from contacting the female complainant. Trailer Park Boys, Inc. says Smith will now resume his responsibilities with the company and no further comment on the proceedings will be made. Over to sports, the Braves advance to the National League Divisional Series tomorrow against LA with a 6-2 to eliminate the Phillies. In the NHL, Seattle had a 6-1 win in Calgary, Edmonton had a 9-7 win in Vancouver, and Cleveland beat Pittsburgh 27-24 in the NFL's Thursday night game. Now you're up to date. I'm Jen Nicholson. And here's a look at your latest Environment Canada forecast. You can expect mainly cloudy skies, showers through the day, 5 to 10 millimeters expected, a high at 20 degrees, but that temperature falling back to 14 this afternoon. Showers ending overnight, then clearing, but we'll see 5 to 10 millimeters, lows down to plus 5 with the risk of frost. Sunshine on the way Saturday, a high at 18 degrees. More sunshine for Sunday with a high steady at 18.
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0: 104.1 The Wave. That is music from Sass Jordan at 6:43. And Jen, it's time to take a look at what's trending today.
1: Well, this is very interesting. Apparently, colleges are now offering degrees that teach students how to become social media influencers. Arizona State University has an entire bachelor's degree focused on content creation. Now, 49% of Gen Z and 42% of millennials, they actually say social media should be considered a real job. And for some people, it is their job.
0: Well, people do make money doing it. Yes.
1: They sure do.
0: And they make serious money doing it.
1: I think if you could learn the best practices, then it might be more successful for you.
0: Absolutely.
1: And a black bear. They've been in my weird news, I think, for the last week or so. But a black bear turned an unlocked Toyota SUV into an overnight hideout. The bear started repeatedly honking the horn around 3 a.m. when trying to escape. Now, the homeowner thought it was the neighbor making all the noise, but the bear tore apart the interior and deployed the airbag before getting out and taking off into the woods.
0: I was just going to say, I wonder how much damage was done.
1: Didn't even offer to pay.
0: I know,
1: not a cent.
0: What a rude bear.
1: Right?
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0: 104.1 The Wave, that is music from Simple Minds. It is 6:51, and something that just blew my mind. You said that Tiffany's going to be 55 today.
1: Well, I'm just
0: she is 55 today.
1: Just getting my
0: celebrity birthdays.
1: Tiffany is 55. I thought we were the same age, but she is so much older than I am.
0: What are you saying?
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3: Good morning. Summer border traffic from New Brunswick into Maine is down by more than 188,000 visitors compared to before Donald Trump's second term. U.S. figures show just over 653,000 crossings in June, July, and August, down 22% from 2 years ago. It comes as new American import bans on Canadian goods take effect and Trump escalates his rhetoric. Still, numbers are up nearly 10% over last summer, suggesting a partial rebound, according to Brunswick News. Meanwhile, the ferry between Nova Scotia and Maine reports bookings up almost 30% as more Americans travel to Canada. The premier is warning businesses could hit a breaking point as U.S. bans block Canadian alcohol exports. Susan Holt says nearly 2 years of threats and tariffs are hurting New Brunswick companies. The bans cover malt, beer, wine, whiskey, molasses, and other products. Moosehead's CEO says the brewery could be forced out of the U.S. market if the ban continues, according to CTV. Holt says companies losing half their sales to their biggest customer are only months away from their breaking point. Trade Minister Dominic LeBlanc says he is hearing the same concerns from business owners across the province. Fuel prices are down in New Brunswick today. Regular self-serve gas dropped 0.6 cents to a new maximum price of $1.95.2 a liter. Diesel is down 5.6 cents this morning to a new maximum price of $2.69.6 a liter. And furnace oil is down 3.5 cents today to $2.65.7 a liter. And the Auditor General says NB Power customers could be on the hook for $384 million in deferred electricity costs. Paul Martin's report found the utility's rate rider lets it collect the gap between forecast and actual costs from customers later. That means future ratepayers will pay more. The recovery period has grown from 2 years to 8. Martin says NB Power must improve its performance and limit further growth, or future ratepayers could face added costs for years. Customers already pay these deferred costs through a separate charge on their monthly bills. Over to sports on the diamonds. Atlanta beat the Phillies 6-2 to advance to the divisional series against the Dodgers tomorrow. On the ice, the Kraken doused the Flames 6-1. The Oilers outscored Vancouver 9-7. The Woodstock top quality builders Warriors are on home ice tonight as they take on the Perth Andover Bearcats at the Air Motor Center. Puck drops at 7:30. The Warriors are on the road Saturday night to play the St. Stephen County Moose. The Western Valley Panthers are back and ready to begin their regular season tonight on the road as they take on Southern Sting. Coach Mike Weeks tells our newsroom they're excited to welcome a sixth team back in the league this year.
4: Grand Lake are back in the league. A few years ago they were in and took a few years off. They're an expansion team back in the league, so we're up to six teams. They'll play their games at Amino and Chipman.
3: Tonight's game at RVCC begins at 8 p.m. The Panthers' first home game in Heartland will be October 17th. Now you're up to date. I'm Jen Nicholson.
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3: And here's a look at your latest Environment Canada forecast. You can expect mainly cloudy skies, showers through the day, 5 to 10 millimeters expected, a high at 20 degrees, but that temperature falling back to 14 this afternoon. Showers ending overnight, then clearing, but we'll see 5 to 10 millimeters, lows down to plus 5 with the risk of frost. Sunshine on the way Saturday, a high at 18 degrees. More sunshine for Sunday with a high steady at 18.
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104.1 The Wave, that is music from ABC. It is 7:10, and you know, Jen, just before we get into On This Date, you know when you click on something on Facebook, then your feed becomes full of it? Now my feed is right full of burgers. And delicious looking burgers. Though. I think that might be a sign for some lunch today. What do you think? All right.

0: 104 won the wave. That is music from Platinum Blonde, which happens to be Andrew Garnett's favorite group.
1: I love how you just remember that.
0: Oh, yeah. Little nuggets. Little nuggets.
1: All right. Well, today is October the 2nd, and we're going to take a little walk down memory lane, okay, when you were a kid. It was on this date in 1950, so before your time, but Peanuts comic strip first appeared in newspapers.
0: My favorite when I was a kid was the Charlie Brown shows on TV. You know, like the Great Pumpkin, Charlie Brown, the Christmas specials, all of that. I loved Charlie Brown.
1: But it all started in the newspaper. And I loved getting the comic section. Yeah. That was just so cool. So that was 1950. Let's jump ahead to 1958 for this one. This was the first time Yogi Bear stole his first picnic basket.
0: Yeah, we got a sound clip of some Yogi here, don't we? Yeah, let's see what we got. Let's play it.
2: Jellystone National Park. But while these eager beaver motorists are trying to get into beautiful Jellystone Park, one rugged individualist is trying to get out.
3: I have had it, Boo Boo. I'm gonna bust out of here.
4: How come, Yogi?
3: Every day it's the same old thing. Look at the bears.
0: I love Yogi.
1: That was awesome.
0: Yeah.
1: It was on this day in, 1990 that Beverly Hills 90210 hit the airwaves.
0: Wow.
1: A lot of people watched that one growing up. A few celebrity birthdays for you today. Gwen Stefani turning 57 on Saturday. Tiffany is 55. Mm-hmm. Not our cat, the actual singer Tiffany. Chubby Checker is 85 on Saturday. Sting turns 75 as well. And Mark Nicholson turning 55 tomorrow.
0: Oh, no.
1: Oh, you got anything big planned?
0: No, just to see if I can find that freedom that they say at 55.
1: 55?
0: We'll see what happens.
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That is music from April Wine. It is 7:22. And coming up tomorrow, Jen, a very special event. The Woodstock Sanctuary House is putting on a walk a mile in her shoes. Now, this is an event that's happening from Plaster

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1: Plaster Rock, Perth Andover, Florenceville, Bristol, Heartland, Woodstock. Yeah, all at the same time at noon tomorrow. Now, we're going to be lacing up here in Woodstock, but that's when it happens in all the communities. So you know what? If you haven't registered, it's okay. You can register on the spot. 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Yeah,
0: to raise awareness for intimate partner violence and hopefully put an end to it. You know, it's a very
1: this is
0: serious.
1: A large,
0: it is.
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0: And if you don't feel like walking, you can always donate as well, right? 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
1: And here's a look at your latest Environment Canada forecast. You can expect mainly cloudy skies, showers through the day, 5 to 10 millimeters expected, a high at 20 degrees, but that temperature falling back to 14 this afternoon. Showers ending overnight, then clearing, but we'll see 5 to 10 millimeters, lows down to plus 5 with the risk of frost. Sunshine on the way Saturday, a high at 18 degrees. More sunshine for Sunday with a high steady at 18.
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3: Good morning. Fuel prices are down in New Brunswick today. Regular self-serve gas dropped 0.6 cents to a new maximum price of $1.952 a liter. Diesel is down 5.6 cents this morning to a new maximum price of $2.696 a liter. And furnace oil is down 3.5 cents today to $2.657 a liter. Elsewhere, the provincial government has announced free RSV vaccines for all newborns. The new program means all babies born between April 1st and October 12th can now get immunized at a public health clinic or by their doctor, and babies born October 13th to March 31st of 2027 can get immunized before being discharged from the hospital. Premier Susan Holt says government is aiming to make it easier to protect babies from a serious illness while also reducing pressure on hospitals. Dr. Eve Legere, Chief Medical Officer of Health, says timing matters for RSV immunizations, and doing so in October, just before the season begins, means babies will have the best protection. And the Auditor General says NB Power customers could be on the hook for $384 million in deferred electricity costs. Paul Martin's report found the utility's rate rider lets it collect the gap between forecast and actual costs from customers later. That means future ratepayers will pay more. The recovery period has grown from 2 years to 8. Martin says NB Power must improve its performance and limit further growth, or future ratepayers could face added costs for years. Customers already pay these deferred costs through a separate charge on their monthly bills. Atlantic Canadians are overwhelmingly in favor of Alberta remaining a part of Canada. A new poll from Narrative Research finds 87% of Atlantic Canadians support the province staying a part of the country. Similar numbers were found for most other provinces, with Quebec residents the lowest, but still at 74% support. Alberta will hold a referendum October 19th asking if people want to remain in Canada or to hold a second binding referendum on separation. Over to sports on the diamonds, Atlanta beat the Phillies 6-2 to advance to the divisional series against the Dodgers tomorrow. On the ice, the Kraken doused the Flames 6-1. The Oilers outscored Vancouver 9-7. Locally, the Western Valley Panthers on the road for their season opener tonight against Southern Sting. Coach Mike Weeks tells our newsroom the team is ready to face off against last year's regular season champs.
4: We've narrowed down to a 23-man roster. I think we have a good-looking team on the ice. So St. John are a strong team. Most of their guys are back from last year, and they won the regular season. So a good test right off the bat to see where we're at.
3: 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The Warriors are on the road Saturday night to play the St. Stephen County Moose. Now you're up to date. I'm Jen Nicholson.
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3: And here's a look at your latest Environment Canada forecast. You can expect mainly cloudy skies, showers through the day, 5 to 10 millimeters expected, a high at 20 degrees, but that temperature falling back to 14 this afternoon. Showers ending overnight, then clearing, but we'll see 5 to 10 millimeters, lows down to +5 with the risk of frost. Sunshine on the way Saturday, a high at 18 degrees. More sunshine for Sunday with a high steady at 18.
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0: 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It's time to take a look at today's Wave web poll powered by Vogue Optical.
1: All right. On average, what age should children get their first phone? Good question.
0: Yeah.
1: We've got 5 to 10 years, 10 to 12 years, 13 to 15 years, or 16 or older.
0: When you were growing up, did you ever have a phone in your room?
1: Yes.
0: You lucky dog.
1: I had a Harmony phone.
0: Did you? And did you have your own number? Some kids did,
1: and
0: actually it was funny. It was the thing back in the day that some of my friends had their own phone in their room and their own phone
1: at
0: number.
1: At my house, everybody picked up.
0: Yeah.
1: And probably listened.
0: Get off the phone.
1: While you were on the phone.
0: Yeah, Mom.
1: So you know what? Go in and have your say. We'll come back in about an hour and see what people are saying. But the Wave web poll is up at thewavewoodstock.com.
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3: 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When I

0: 1041 The Wave, that is music from Talk Talk. It is 7:49 and coming up to tomorrow we're going to have Casey Kasem's American Top 40. We're going back to 1985. And Sunday, we're going back to the 70s.
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4: Good morning. A proposed new pipeline from Alberta to the BC coast has become the first to be designated as a project of national interest. The designation announced yesterday under the Building Canada Act means the Pacific Link pipeline will now go to a consolidated fast-tracked approval process that could see the pipeline completed by 2032 or 33. Prime Minister Mark Carney says the pipeline is in the best interest of Canada's sovereignty and economic security.
5: Today, 90% of Alberta's oil goes to the U.S. Pacific Link will materially reduce that dependence by allowing us to export an additional 1 million barrels a day to growing markets in Asia. That means more customers, more choice, higher prices for all Canadian energy producers.
4: Both the federal and Alberta governments say the project could add up to $30 billion to Canada's annual GDP and create up to 140,000 jobs. Both governments would own a 45% stake in the pipeline. Indigenous communities will also be offered an ownership stake of at least 10% or more through consultations with government. High rent is the top concern for New Brunswick tenants, according to a provincial survey. Housing Minister David Hickey says around 2,800 people responded as the government reviews the Residential Tenancies Act. Two-thirds were tenants. They also flagged slow repairs, unclear eviction rules, and delays at the tenant-landlord relations office. A 3% annual rent cap has been in place for 2 years. Fredericton advocate Matthew Hayes tells CBC loopholes still allow bigger increases when units turn over, leases are fixed term, or landlords claim capital improvements. Average rent was around $1,300 a month last fall. Hickey says new policy steps are expected this fall. The subsidy housing waitlist now stands at 14,000 households. A sexual assault charge against actor Mike Smith, best known as Bubbles on the Trailer Park Boys, has been dismissed. In a statement, Trailer Park Boys, Inc. says the change was dismissed in court yesterday. 3 days had been set aside for Smith's sexual assault trial, which stemmed from an alleged incident in 2017. The actor has pleaded not guilty to the charge. Court documents did not detail the allegations against Smith, but he has been barred from contacting the female complainant. Trailer Park Boys, Inc. says Smith will now resume his responsibilities with the company and no further comment on the proceedings will be made. Over to sports, the Braves advance to the National League Divisional Series tomorrow against LA with a 6-2 to eliminate the Phillies. In the NHL, Seattle had a 6-1 win in Calgary, Edmonton had a 9-7 win in Vancouver, and Cleveland beat Pittsburgh 27-24 in the NFL's Thursday night game. Now you're up to date. I'm Jen Nicholson.
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4: And here's a look at your latest Environment Canada forecast. You can expect mainly cloudy skies, showers through the day, 5 to 10 millimeters expected, a high at 20 degrees, but that temperature falling back to 14 this afternoon. Showers ending overnight, then clearing, but we'll see 5 to 10 millimeters, lows down to plus 5 with the risk of frost. Sunshine on the way Saturday, a high at 18 degrees. More sunshine for Sunday with a high steady at 18.
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It is 8:09 on your Friday morning. 17 degrees. A bit of a milder start to the day. Coming up next, almost a third of people say this is the most annoying noise. No, it's not me. I've got the details next.

0: 1041 The Wave. That is music from Tom Cochran, and it is 8:14.
1: All right. So noises. What do you find just grates on your nerves? If you were to hear a noise that you just couldn't handle.
0: Oh, my gosh.
1: What annoys you?
0: You know what? A noise in the car. You know, like, say, for example, if you got a wheel bearing that's rumbling or something rattling
1: right.
0: in the car, it drives me nuts.
1: I hate noises that you can't quite pinpoint, and you're like, what is that sound?
0: What am I hearing?
1: What is that tone?
0: I do that to you all the time. What am I hearing anyway?
1: And I think, I'm not sure, but I think as you get older, it gets more sensitive.
0: Uh-huh.
1: Like, not necessarily that you can hear better, but things that bother you more as you get older.
0: Oh, yeah.
1: The answer to this, 29% of people say the most annoying sound, it's not their partner. It's not what you might think. It's actually the blender.
0: The blender.
1: People don't like the blender. Yes.
0: I suppose.
1: You know what? I mean, if you're used to it, it's kind of like the vacuum. I find the vacuum cleaner can be just a little bit rattling sometimes.
0: I remember when I was a kid, you remember like grabbing your tape players and stuff like that and hitting record like to get music and stuff. And one time there was this Bruce Springsteen concert on way back in the 80s. And I was recording it upstairs in my bedroom. Well, mm-hmm. my mom turned on her mixer. And of course, the bad power in the house, it made my radio go.
1: Oh, no.
0: And I was so mad. Mom was baking a cake. So I went downstairs. I said, Mom, shut off the mixer. It's right in the middle of my concert.
1: She probably didn't.
0: She did. She did. She was kind enough to do that for me. So, yeah.
1: Nice.
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0: 104.1 The Wave. That is music from Diana Ross. And you know what, Jen? Just between you and me, Tim Durling is going to be at the L.P. Fisher Library tomorrow from 2 to 3. Mm-hmm. He's got a brand new book out. This is all about April Wine's record. Yeah, this is called, let me just get it here again.
1: April Wine has got to be probably one of my top three.
0: Mm-hmm.
1: Of all time.
0: Oh, yeah.
1: All time.
0: This is going to be, it's the April Wine album review. And Tim's going to, you know, he's going to take the April Wine album catalog, track by track, break it down. He's going to talk about it. He's going to read from it. And he'll have some of these books on sale as
1: well. Oh, wow. Okay.
0: He's becoming quite an author. So
1: he's
0: yeah.
1: just writing up a storm.
2: 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This week is from October 5th, 1985. That's when Bryan Adams had a one-night love affair. Tears for Fears were falling head over heels. Madonna wanted to dress you up. And Loverboy was loving every minute of it. You'll hear those songs, all the top 40 hits, and the long-distance dedications from October 5th, 1985, right here on Casey Kasem's American Top 40, the 80s.
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1: And here's a look at your latest Environment Canada forecast. You can expect mainly cloudy skies, showers through the day, 5 to 10 millimeters expected, a high at 20 degrees, but that temperature falling back to 14 this afternoon. Showers ending overnight, then clearing, but we'll see 5 to 10 millimeters, lows down to plus 5.

0: with the risk of frost. Sunshine on the way Saturday, a high at 18 degrees. More sunshine for Sunday with a high steady at 18.
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1: Good morning. Summer border traffic from New Brunswick into Maine is down by more than 188,000 visitors compared to before Donald Trump's second term. U.S. figures show just over 653,000 crossings in June, July, and August, down 22% from 2 years ago. It comes as new American import bans on Canadian goods take effect and Trump escalates his rhetoric. Still, numbers are up nearly 10% over last summer, suggesting a partial rebound, according to Brunswick News. Meanwhile, the ferry between Nova Scotia and Maine reports bookings up almost 30% as more Americans travel to Canada. The premier is warning businesses could hit a breaking point as U.S. bans block Canadian alcohol exports. Susan Holt says nearly 2 years of threats and tariffs are hurting New Brunswick companies. The bans cover malt, beer, wine, whiskey, molasses, and other products. Moosehead's CEO says the brewery could be forced out of the U.S. market if the ban continues, according to CTV. Holt says companies losing half their sales to their biggest customer are only months away from their breaking point. Trade Minister Dominic LeBlanc says he is hearing the same concerns from business owners across the province. Fuel prices are down in New Brunswick today. Regular self-serve gas dropped 0.6 cents to a new maximum price of $1.952 a liter. Diesel is down 5.6 cents this morning to a new maximum price of $2.696 a liter. And furnace oil is down 3.5 cents today to $2.657 a liter. And the Auditor General says NB Power customers could be on the hook for $384 million in deferred electricity costs. Paul Martin's report found the utility's rate rider lets it collect the gap between forecast and actual costs from customers later. That means future ratepayers will pay more. The recovery period has grown from 2 years to 8. Martin says NB Power must improve its performance and limit further growth, or future ratepayers could face added costs for years. Customers already pay these deferred costs through a separate charge on their monthly bills. Over to sports on the diamonds, Atlanta beat the Phillies 6-2 to advance to the divisional series against the Dodgers tomorrow. On the ice, the Kraken doused the Flames 6-1. The Oilers outscored Vancouver 9-7. The Woodstock top quality builders Warriors are on home ice tonight as they take on Perth Andover Bearcats at the Air Motor Center. Puck drops at 7:30. The Warriors are on the road Saturday night to play the St. Stephen County Moose. The Western Valley Panthers are back and ready to begin their regular season tonight on the road as they take on Southern Sting. Coach Mike Weeks tells our newsroom they're excited to welcome a sixth team back in the league this year.
2: Grand Lake are back in the league. A few years ago they were in and took a few years off. They're an expansion team back in the league, so we're up to six teams. They'll play their games at Amino and Chipman.
1: Tonight's game at RVCC begins at 8 p.m. The Panthers' first home game in Heartland will be October 17th. Now you're up to date. I'm Jen Nicholson. And here's a look at your latest Environment Canada forecast. You can expect mainly cloudy skies, showers through the day, 5 to 10 millimeters expected, a high at 20 degrees, but that temperature falling back to 14 this afternoon. Showers ending overnight, then clearing, but we'll see 5 to 10 millimeters, lows down to plus 5 with the risk of frost. Sunshine on the way Saturday, a high at 18 degrees. More sunshine for Sunday with a high steady at 18.
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0: I gotta have faith. I gotta have faith. I gotta have faith. 104.1 The Wave. That is music from George Michael. It is 8:39, and Jen, it's time to take another look at today's Wave web poll powered by Vogue Optical.
1: All right. On average, what age should children get their first phone? A lot of people having their say on this one.
0: All right.
1: 50% saying 16 or older. That's okay. The majority of answers right now. 31% age 13 to 15, and 18% saying 10 to 12. I guess it's just what your needs might be.
0: Yeah.
1: You know, looking at it differently, different families.
0: Yeah. It's funny, you know, like these days, just how many people do have phones, right? You know, back, I don't know, go back 25 years ago or so, they were just more or less like starting to, you know, break onto the scene in terms of popularity and, you know,
1: but we were
0: must
1: still using them as a phone.
0: Right. Yeah.
1: Right.
0: Nowadays, it's like we text and we watch videos and we Snapchat and we do all these things with apps.
1: It's everything.
0: It is.
1: Kind of. So go have your say on this one. The Wave web poll is up at thewavewoodstock.com.
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0: 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That is music from Fleetwood Mac, and that brings us to the end of our time together here this morning, Jen. What are you going to do for the rest of the day and the weekend and the week ahead? Vacation you.
1: You know what? I don't know. I kind of forgot about this whole week as it was getting closer, and I still thought it was a couple weeks out. Do you ever do that?
0: Yeah, yeah.
1: And then all of a sudden...
0: You're not going to do any rearranging or anything.
1: I mean,
0: at home,
1: I'm not going to complain about it. You know what? I probably am. I've been thinking about moving furniture, actually. I'd like to redo the living room. So that might happen.
0: All right. You never know.
1: I'll keep you
0: informed. Enjoy the week off. We're going to miss you here, but, you know.
1: Do you want me to call you every day?
0: No. You just never mind. I'll look after it myself.
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2: I had no choice but to hear you. 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

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That is music from Alanis Morissette, and I'm just looking down the street at the farm market. Everybody is getting ready. The barbecues are getting fired up, the burgers and the sausages, and all the good stuff's going to be ready soon. And don't forget to go inside and get all kinds of goodies.

0: on the way.
1: That is Music from the Box as we make it through this second day of October already. Coming up a little bit later this afternoon, David Raines is going to join us. He's got lots of great hits from the 80s, 90s, and more, and probably a story or two to tell you. Maybe some fun stuff, too.

104.1 The Wave, that is music from Queen, along with David Bowie. And let's take another look at today's Wave web poll, powered by Vogue Optical. On average, what age should children get their first phone? You can participate today by visiting our website, but can you remember like being a kid way back, say like in the, I don't know, the 70s or the 80s and getting your own phone line in your room? Wouldn't that have been cool? I know like for us, you know, growing up, we didn't have a phone for quite some time. So actually having a phone in the house was neat. And then getting that second phone, oh, that was something else.

Friday morning together. Thanks so much for hanging out. We'll do it all again Monday, of course. I'll be in tomorrow afternoon from noon to 6 or so, something like that. We'll put in the day. We'll have some fun. And don't forget, lots of activities happening, of course, up and down the River Valley. There's the Heartland Fireman's Breakfast. You got the October Breakfast at Northampton. You got the Fly-In Fun at the Grafton Airport. There's a Harvest Supper out in Pembroke on Sunday. So if you need some more information, you can check it all out. It is on the event section of our website at thewavewoodstock.com. You guys have a great weekend. Stay safe. We'll catch you back here later.

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5: Here's a look at your latest Environment Canada forecast. Look for mainly cloudy skies, showers through the day. We'll see 5 to 10 millimeters of rain, highs near 20 degrees. Temperatures falling back to 14 this afternoon. Showers coming to an end after midnight, then clearing 5 to 10 millimeters tonight. Lows down to plus 5 with the risk of frost. Mainly sunny on Saturday. Highs tomorrow at 18. More sunshine into Sunday with a high steady at 18 degrees.
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6: Here's a look at your latest Environment Canada forecast. Look for mainly cloudy skies, showers through the day. We'll see 5 to 10 millimeters of rain, highs near 20 degrees. Temperatures falling back to 14 this afternoon. Showers coming to an end after midnight, then clearing. 5 to 10 millimeters tonight, lows down to plus 5 with the risk of frost. Mainly sunny on Saturday, highs tomorrow at 18. More sunshine into Sunday with a high steady at 18 degrees.
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2: Here's your latest Environment Canada weather forecast. Cloudy with showers this afternoon. 5 to 10 millimeters expected in all. A high of 20 degrees today, dropping to 14 this afternoon. Showers end late this evening, and then skies start to clear. A low of plus 5 with a risk of frost tonight. Mainly sunny for Saturday, up to a high of 18. Clear skies tomorrow night, but chilly. A low of 0, but some low-lying areas could drop as low as minus 5.
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5: Here's your latest Environment Canada weather forecast. Cloudy with showers this afternoon. 5 to 10 millimeters expected in all. A high of 20 degrees today, dropping to 14 this afternoon. Showers end late this evening, and then skies start to clear. A low of plus 5 with a risk of frost tonight. Mainly sunny for Saturday, up to a high of 18. Clear skies tomorrow night, but chilly. A low of 0, but some low-lying areas could drop as low as minus 5.
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how closely do you check your grocery bill, or any bill for that matter? We had a listener who sent in a bill that had an extra little charge there. We'll talk about that coming up in just a few minutes. But first, it's Gloria Gaynor on 104.1 The Wave.

0: 1041 The Wave, it is David Raines in with you on this Friday afternoon. And how often do you check your bills at the store when you leave, your receipts that you get? Well, we had a listener who sent in an email that showed an extra penny on the bill that doesn't have any explanation where it came from. There was a subtotal with one amount, and then the total showing one penny more with nothing in between. No explanation as to how it happened. And she said she had never really looked at her bills before, but just happened to notice that one, and now is paying much more attention to the bill. So as our question of the day today, I just wanted to know from you, how often do you really check those bills, and have you ever noticed anything like that? And better yet, have you ever got an explanation as to why the bill shows an extra penny? We want to hear from you. You can head to our Facebook page with your thoughts, and it'll be interesting to read some of your comments as we go today. Got lots more great music from the 80s, 90s, and more, including one from Supertramp on the way.
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there have been lots of things that shaped the world as we've come to know it. 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

0: 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It is David Raines in with you on this Friday afternoon. And for your Friday edition of Today in History, we learn today is National Name Your Car Day. Lots of people do have names for their vehicles. I have never done that. I haven't really seen the need to do so, but lots of people do. And it is also National Non-Alcoholic Beer Day. So if you are a beer drinker, but not somebody who likes the alcoholic part of it, well, then today is a day to celebrate. We got lots of things that happen on this day over the years. For instance, back in the state in 1950, the Peanuts comic strip appeared in newspapers for the very first time. Back in the state in 1980, Larry Holmes knocked out Muhammad Ali in the 11th round for the heavyweight boxing title. That was the hit that shocked the world, apparently, back then. And finally, back in the state in 2017, MTV revived TRL Live, the iconic music video countdown that ran from 1998 to 2008. And lots of people excited about that. But Total Request Live was a big part of MTV back when they actually played videos back in the day. That's what happened on Today in History. Check back on Monday. We'll have more for you. We got lots more great music from the 80s, 90s, and more as well, including one from Tears for Fears.
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10: Here's your latest Environment Canada weather forecast. Cloudy with showers this afternoon. 5 to 10 millimeters expected in all. A high of 20 degrees today, dropping to 14 this afternoon. Showers end late this evening, and then skies start to clear. A low of plus 5 with a risk of frost tonight. Mainly sunny for Saturday, up to a high of 18. Clear skies tomorrow night, but chilly. A low of 0, but some low-lying areas could drop as low as minus 5.
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0: It is David Raines with you this afternoon on 104.1 The Wave. And there's a little corner store in Levant, Maine that may have just figured out the greatest vending machine promotion ever. Now, the Levant Corner Store has a Coca-Cola vending machine that gives you a free drink if you give it a hug. Yep, no coins, no tap, no complicated coupon code. Apparently, all you need is a little affection for Coke. Now, Coca-Cola loaned the interactive machine to the store for Customer Appreciation Day, and General Manager Lance Allard said the event was meant to give regular customers a little break when with everyday expenses going up. So apparently, the new economy has come down to this. You want a free Coke? Get emotionally attached to the vending machine. Honestly, I think that we need these everywhere. Gas pumps, get a little free gas. Well, you give it a hug. The grocery store checkout lane, knock 10 bucks off your bill if you whisper, I love you. Hey, the possibilities are endless. Although I know with my luck, I'd hug the Coke machine and it would just say, please try again. Lots more great music from the 80s, 90s and more, including one from James Brown on the way.
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be honest, how often do you check those receipts when you leave the store? And do you notice any discrepancies? That's our question of the day. We'll get to it just coming up in a few minutes from now. But first, it's Cyndi Lauper on 104.1 The Wave.

0: 104.1 The Wave. It is David Raines in with you this afternoon, and we want to know, how often do you check your receipts when you're leaving the store? Well, one listener had sent me a copy of a receipt that she received at the store recently, where it showed an extra penny was charged to her bill. Now, it doesn't seem like a big deal, right? Extra penny, but when you think of the thousands of customers that go through the store over the course of a week, I mean, that can add up pretty quickly. No explanation as to why there was an extra penny there, and nobody knows why it's showing, but we want to know from you today, how often do you check your receipts, and have you ever noticed a discrepancy there? If you have you ever gotten an explanation as to why it's there? Head to our Facebook page and let us know what your experiences have been. We got lots more great music on the way, including one from Prince coming up.
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0: 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It is David Raines in with you this afternoon. And if someone breaks into your house, you probably want your dog to bark, growl, or at least look intimidating. Well, apparently nobody told Nash. Nash is a 90-pound golden retriever whose family says he's not exactly the greatest guard dog. A stranger broke into their home, and the family watched through their security app as the man spent 30 minutes inside the house. What was Nash doing? Well, he was repeatedly bringing the stranger toys. Now, the homeowner said they just were hoping they would have the dog to be safe. They expected Nash to at least bark at the guy, but Nash basically said, hey, new friend, you want to play? Police eventually arrived and arrested the man after he tried to escape through a bathroom window. And when officers walked up to the door, well, Nash greeted them, of course, with a toy in his mouth. Now, he's definitely not a guard dog, but he is apparently the neighborhood welcoming committee, perhaps. Got lots more great music in the 80s, 90s, and more, including one from A-ha coming up.
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2: Here's your latest Environment Canada weather forecast. Cloudy with showers this afternoon. 5 to 10 millimeters expected in all. A high of 20 degrees today, dropping to 14 this afternoon. Showers end late this evening, and then skies start to clear. A low of plus 5 with a risk of frost tonight. Mainly sunny for Saturday, up to a high of 18. Clear skies tomorrow night, but chilly. A low of 0, but some low-lying areas could drop as low as minus 5.
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0: 1041 The Wave. It is David Reinsen with you this afternoon. And is coffee date a romantic date, or is it basically the dating equivalent of, like, let's keep this cheap and see what happens? A TikTok date doctor is going viral after making a pretty bold claim about first dates. He said, when a man is really attracted to a woman and genuinely wants to impress her, coffee shouldn't be his first choice. His argument? Men spend more on things than people, and more on things than people that they value. So if he really wants you, he shouldn't be looking for the cheapest or the easiest option. Now, before coffee lovers start throwing their travel mugs at the radio, there is another side to this. Coffee is casual. It's short. There's less pressure. And if the conversation is terrible, you're only committed until you finish that latte. So what do you think? Does a coffee date say, I'm interested, or I'm not spending $100 until I know you're worth it? Yeah, somewhere along the way, and just probably the truth somewhere in the middle. Got lots more great music on the way, including one from Britney Spears next.
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3: Good afternoon. The Woodstock RCMP is asking for help from the public as the investigation continues into a suspicious fire in Deerville that saw a person's body discovered inside the building. The Mounties say emergency crews responded to the residential fire at around 5 a.m. yesterday on Route 560. They say the body was found inside after the fire was extinguished. The RCMP's major crime unit has now taken the lead on that investigation and is treating the death and the fire as suspicious. Anyone with information is asked to reach out to police. Well, with cold and flu season on the way, a fall vaccine bookings are soon going to open up in New Brunswick. The province says people will be able to get updated COVID-19 and flu vaccines starting October 13th. Both of those shots are free of charge for everyone 6 months and older. They're also strongly recommended for people at risk of severe infection due to age or underlying health conditions. Top doctor Yves Leger says people are encouraged to get both vaccines in the same visit if they're eligible. There's also a nasal spray vaccine against influenza. It's called Flu Mist. That's available for children aged 2 to 17 who may be hesitant about getting a traditional injection. A New Brunswick man is facing impaired driving charges after an incident in Nova Scotia this week. Halifax District RCMP says officers were called to reports of a Ford pickup truck swerving in and out of its lane on Highway 102 in the Lower Sackville area. The truck was located not long after and pulled over. Police say the 33-year-old man driving from Inkerman Ferry was arrested and blew two breath samples over the legal limit. He'll be in court at a later date. Elsewhere, the federal and provincial governments planning to spend more than $32 million over 3 years to make prescription drugs more affordable in PEI. Health Canada announcing the funding today in Charlottetown for the Improving Affordable Access to Prescription Drugs program. It was launched in 2021 with $35 million. That program, it says, has already saved residents $13.8 million as of March of 2025. It expands the list of covered medications and cuts out-of-pocket costs. Health Minister Marjorie Michelle says the money will help PEI maintain those gains. The premier there, Rob Lance, says it puts money back in Islanders' pockets. PEI Health Minister Corey Deagle says residents will see lower costs and wider access to needed treatments. Actor and Parkinson's disease advocate Michael J. Fox has been promoted to the Companion of the Order of Canada during a ceremony at Rideau Hall. Governor General Louise Arbour was the host of the ceremony. Rideau Hall says the honor recognizes Fox's global advocacy and openness about living with Parkinson's disease. Fox has raised $2.5 billion for research into the progressive neurological disorder. He has also shared his experience to raise awareness of the challenges faced by people living with the disease. Fox is among 51 people inducted into the Order of Canada or promoted to a higher level. Atlantic Canadians are overwhelmingly in favor of Alberta remaining a part of Canada. A new poll out from Narrative Research finds 87% of Atlantic Canadians support that province staying as a part of the country. Similar numbers were found for most other provinces. Quebec residents with the lowest support, but that's still 74% for staying in the country. Alberta will be holding a referendum on October 19th, asking if people want to remain in Canada or if they want a second binding referendum on separation. And the Canadian Border Services Agency says it's changing Nexus enrollment interview rules. The CBSA says its Nexus is designed to expedite the border clearance process for low-risk approved travelers who are crossing the border into Canada or the United States. The agency says starting April 1st, applicants must schedule their Nexus enrollment interview within 2 years of getting conditional approval. The time frame was temporarily extended to 5 years due to disruptions caused by the COVID-19 pandemic. A release says if you are conditionally approved on or after April 1st of 2027, you will have 2 years from that conditional approval date to schedule the interview. If you were conditionally approved before April of next year, you must schedule your interview still within 5 years of your approval date. In sports on the ice tonight, the Bruins are in Winnipeg in the Q League. The Mooseheads in Moncton to play the Wildcats. The Sea Dogs in Sydney to play the Eagles. The Islanders in Baie-Comeau to play the Drakkar. Now you're up to date. I'm Mark Hodgins.
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3: Here's your latest Environment Canada weather forecast. Cloudy with showers this afternoon. 5 to 10 millimeters expected in all. A high of 20 degrees today, dropping to 14 this afternoon. Showers end late this evening, and then skies start to clear. A low of plus 5 with a risk of frost tonight. Mainly sunny for Saturday, up to a high of 18. Clear skies tomorrow night, but chilly. A low of 0, but some low-lying areas could drop as low as minus 5.
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forget dating apps. Singles are heading to Costco. There's a new dating trend happening between the free samples, the giant TVs, and the food court. It's called Costco Dating, and we'll talk about that coming up in just a few minutes. 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

0: 104.1 The Wave, it is David Raines in with you this afternoon. And forget swiping left or right. Apparently the newest place to find a date is Costco. Singles are taking part in a trend called Costco dating, where people are meeting potential matches right in the aisles. Now you might spot someone while grabbing a free sample, checking out the giant bag of chips, or waiting at the food court. And honestly, the food court makes perfect sense, doesn't it? You're standing there waiting for your $1.50 hot dog and soda, and by the time you've got to make eye contact, you start a conversation, maybe even ask, is that your pizza? And Costco apparently likes the trend because it means shoppers are hanging around longer than they had planned, which is kind of hilarious because Costco already had a way of making you stay longer than you planned. You weren't in for the paper towels, but you're leaving with a patio set, a kayak, and well, now possibly even a date. Costco dating, where the samples are free, but apparently the love might be as well. Lots more great music on the way, including Van Morrison coming up.
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Still looking for you to weigh in on our question of the day today. How closely do you check those receipts from the stores when you're shopping? We'll talk about that coming up in a few minutes. But first, it's Colin James on 104.1 The Wave.

0: 104.1 The Wave. It is David Raines in with you on this Friday afternoon, and we're looking for you to weigh in on our Mindbuster question, or our question of the day today, where we're asking, how often do you check your receipts when leaving the store? I've been talking about a listener who sent in a copy of her receipt where the bill is one penny more between the subtotal and the total. No explanation as to where that extra penny came from. It just appears there, and you think about all of the number of people that go through the store in the course of a month or a year, that penny could add up pretty quickly. So how often do you check your bills? How close have they ever been? Have you ever noticed a discrepancy? And if you have, has the store ever said anything to you? You can weigh in on this one on our Facebook page. We got lots more great music to come still this hour, including one from Rod Stewart and Rockin' Hyde coming up.
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2: Here's your latest Environment Canada weather forecast. Showers ending late this evening, and then the sky begins to clear. We get down to a low of plus 5 tonight with a risk of frost. Mainly sunny for tomorrow, up to a high of 17, a low of plus 3 tomorrow night with another risk of frost. Sunday looking good, sunny, and a high of 18.
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0: 1041 The Wave, it is David Raines in with you this afternoon, and we want to know today, at what age should a child get their first cell phone? It's a question that a lot of parents have to answer, and apparently there really is no magic number. Now, according to Stanford Medicine, about 25% of children have a phone by the age of 10, and that jumps to 75% by the age of 12. And by 15, well, nearly every child has one. So today we're putting the question to you, and we want to know, on average, what age should a child get their first cell phone? You can weigh in on this one at the Vogue Optical web poll that you will find at thewavewoodstock.com. And lots more great music on the way, including one from Eddie Money coming up.
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2: Good afternoon. The RCMP in the Woodstock area is now turning to the public for help as it investigates the discovery of a body inside a building that police say burned in a suspicious fire in Deerville. The Mounties say emergency crews responded to that residential fire around 5 o'clock in the morning yesterday on Route 560 in Deerville. They say the body was found inside after the fire was extinguished. The RCMP's major crime unit has now taken the lead on that investigation, says it is treating the death and the fire as suspicious. Anyone with information is asked to reach out to police. The RCMP says a man reported missing from the Waterville area nearly 2 weeks ago has been found dead. Police reported the 65-year-old man was last seen on September 21st in Waterville, and his vehicle was located abandoned near Route 130 the next day. New photos of the man were released earlier this week as that search continued. In an update today, police say the man has been found deceased. They say they do not believe criminality was a factor in his death. A 40-year-old man from Carlton County has been charged after an investigation into stolen vehicles and all-terrain vehicles in the region. Since the middle of August, Western Valley Region RCMP says it's received an increased number of reported thefts of vehicles and ATVs. On September 23rd, 40-year-old Randy Allison Krause appeared in Woodstock Provincial Court and was charged with break and enter, possession of property obtained by crime, and obstructing a police officer. He is scheduled to reappear in court on January 12th. The New Brunswick RCMP is reminding everyone to keep vehicles and ATVs locked inside a garage or an outbuilding when possible. Keep your keys and fobs away from doors. Remove any valuables from your locked vehicles. Keep outside lights on and keep home security systems or alarms charged and up to date. The Western Valley Region RCMP says it's continuing to investigate the thefts. The town of Woodstock has released its Woodstock Council summary for the third quarter of 2026. The release says council has formed numerous new committees to assist in achieving goals and helping move projects forward. Those new committees are the Protective Services Building Committee, Economic Development Special Committee, Bylaw and Policy Review Special Committee, Parks and Recreation Special Committee, and the Collaborative Healthcare Clinic Special Committee. The summary shows council also assigned themselves to each of the standing committees, which includes the Business Improvement Area, Carlton County Historical Society, Communities in Bloom, L.P. Fisher Public Library, and more. The federal government has announced a new council that aims to guide Canada's adoption of AI. The new National Council on Artificial Intelligence is part of Canada's national strategy on AI. It will include public and private stakeholders, according to government. Prime Minister Mark Carney says the council will inform and advise the government on how to most effectively deploy AI in Canada, including how to manage the risks, seize the opportunities, and ensure AI is used to improve the lives of all Canadians. Ottawa's AI strategy targets an additional $200 billion of economic growth to create 250,000 new AI-related jobs over the next 5 years. And the Canadian Border Services Agency says it's changing Nexus enrollment interview rules. We get more on that from Jen Nicholson.
3: A release from the CBSA says Nexus is designed to expedite the border clearance process for low-risk approved travelers who are crossing the border into Canada or the U.S. The agency says starting April 1st, applicants must schedule their Nexus enrollment interview within 2 years of getting conditional approval. The time frame was temporarily extended to 5 years due to disruptions caused by the COVID-19 pandemic. A release says if you're conditionally approved on or after April 1st of 2027, you have 2 years from the conditional approval date to schedule your interview. If you were conditionally approved before April 1st of 2027, you must schedule your interview within 5 years of your approval date. For MBS News, I'm Jen Nicholson.
2: On the ice tonight, the Bruins are in Winnipeg in the Q League, the Mooseheads in Moncton to play the Wildcats, the Sea Dogs in Sydney to play the Eagles, the Islanders in Baie-Comeau to play the Drakkar. In the MHL, the Chaleur Lightning visit the Grand Falls Rapids, Summerside Western Capitals visit the Campbellton Tigers, Miramichi Timberwolves visit the Edmonton Blizzard, and in the CFL, the Tiger Cats are in Ottawa to play the Red Blacks. Now you're up to date. I'm Mark Hodgins.
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2: Here's your latest Environment Canada weather forecast. Showers ending late this evening, and then the sky begins to clear. We get down to a low of +5 tonight with a risk of frost. Mainly sunny for tomorrow, up to a high of 17, a low of +3 tomorrow night with another risk of frost. Sunday looking good, sunny, and a high of 18.
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Some of your childhood favorites could be headed to the Toy Hall of Fame. There are 12 finalists in the running, but only three are going to make the ballot. Who deserves it? Well, we'll discuss that coming up in just a few minutes. But first, it's Queen on 104.1 The Wave.

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0: childhood memories on this list. We've got Bop It, The Care Bears, Pokemon Trading Card Game, Polly Pocket, Tickle Me Elmo, Yahtzee, my favorite, Sorry, Mousetrap, Monster High, Mahjong, Bingo, and Slide. And now comes the tough part. Of all of those, only three will make it onto the ballot that will go to the National Selection Advisory Committee. Now, the Toy Hall of Fame class will be announced in November, so think back to your childhood. Which one of these had you completely obsessed? Which one caused the most arguments with your brothers and sisters? And which one do you still maybe have somewhere in your house? Because apparently, we can't agree on politics, sports, or pizza toppings, but we can surely agree on the greatest toy of all time, can't we? Lots more great music on the way, including one from A Flock of Seagulls coming up.
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0: David Raines in with you this afternoon on 104.1 The Wave. And remember when getting your first cell phone was a big deal? Well, for a lot of kids today, that milestone happens much earlier in life. Stanford Medicine reports that one quarter of children have received a phone by the age of about 10 years old. By 12, three quarters have one. And by 15, well, phones are nearly universal. But does that mean that that's the right age? Our Vogue Optical web poll today wants your opinion. On average, what age should children receive their first phone? Now, there's a lot to consider. You got emergencies, independence, staying connected with parents, and of course, the pressure kids can feel when all their friends already have one as well. So weigh in on this one at thewavewoodstock.com. Lots more great music on the way, including one from Paul Jans coming up.
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2: Here's your latest Environment Canada weather forecast. Showers ending late this evening, and then the sky begins to clear. We get down to a low of +5 tonight with a risk of frost. Mainly sunny for tomorrow, up to a high of 17, a low of +3 tomorrow night with another risk of frost. Sunday looking good, sunny, and a high of 18.
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0: 1041 The Wave. It is David Raines in with you this afternoon. And we want to know, when you are going to the store and you get your receipt, how closely do you check that receipt before you head out the door? We had a listener who sent in a copy of her receipt that she was at from the store recently when she was shopping. And it showed a 1 cent discrepancy between her subtotal and her total. Nothing in between, just subtotal was one amount, and the total was 1 cent more. No explanation, no nothing. So she didn't notice until after she left, so she said she's definitely checking the bills a lot closer, typically had not done so up to that point. So we want to hear from you today. How closely do you check them? And if you've ever noticed a discrepancy, what was the reason? Can you provide us with that as well? You can head to our Facebook page with your comments on it for sure. We got lots more great music on the way, including one from Toto coming up. Township, we're gonna drag
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Sammy Hagar's firing back at Alex Van Halen over criticisms of his memoir. Sammy says that his stories are true, and he wants to know why Alex is so upset. We'll talk about that coming up in just a few. First, it's the Monkees on 104.1 The Wave.

0: David Raines in with you this afternoon on 104.1 The Wave, and there's still some unfinished business apparently in the Van Halen family. Sammy Hagar is defending his 2011 memoir, Red, My Uncensored Life in Rock, after Alex Van Halen criticized the book. Now, Sammy says that the events he wrote about are true, but he says he still doesn't understand what caused Alex's beef with him. Hagar said, as another issue, he believes the years spent with Van Halen are being ignored. He points out that the era that the band sold more than 40 million records and had four number one albums, Sammy says that leaving that period out doesn't just diminish his contribution, it also affects the legacy of Eddie Van Halen and former bassist Michael Anthony. So after all these years, Sammy's basically saying, if you don't like my story, tell your story. And apparently, rock and roll feuds have a longer shelf life than some of the albums that they produced. We've got lots more great music on the way, including Wilson Phillips coming up.
1: 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This week is from October 3rd, 1970. That's when Gene Chandler was in a groovy situation. Three Dog Night lived out in the country. James Taylor saw fire and rain, and the Carpenters longed to be close to you. 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

0: 1041 The Wave, it is David Raines in with you this Friday afternoon. And if you're looking for something fun to do tomorrow, the Woodstock Airport might be the place to go. 10 a.m. to 2 p.m., they've got the Woodstock Airport fly-in. And it's got to be tons of fun tomorrow. Planes, foods, cars, family fun. They got barbecue lunch, some live music as well. And of course, no event would be complete without bouncy castles. Airplane rides are available as well. It looks like it's going to be a super fun event happening from 10 a.m. to 2 p.m. at the Woodstock Airport tomorrow, so make some time to head out and have some fun. Looks like it's going to be a good one. Lots more great music on the way, including one from Glass Tiger.
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6: Here's your latest Environment Canada weather forecast. Showers ending late this evening, and then the sky begins to clear. We get down to a low of plus 5 tonight with a risk of frost. Mainly sunny for tomorrow, up to a high of 17. A low of plus 3 tomorrow night with another risk of frost. Sunday looking good, sunny, and a high of 18.
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0: 1041 The Wave. It is David Raines in with you on this Friday afternoon, and that is just about going to do it for me for today. It has been a blast hanging out with you. As always, I love what I do, and I love that you listen each and every day. We have some fun, don't we? Well, we'll continue that next week when we do it all over again on Monday. Until then, I remind you, please be kind to everybody you come across, because in a world where you can choose to be anything at all, choosing to be kind just makes the world a better place, all of us better people, and we can all definitely use a little more of that. You have yourselves a good weekend, and I'll leave you with lots more great music to come, including one from Tom Petty coming up.
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